its domain and be held in sin's dread sway. 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
1: Hey there, it's Vanessa Collier, and you're listening to Blues Train. Woo, woo!

Have you had a good time tonight? All right. We certainly have had a good time, and I want to thank all of you for coming out and being with us tonight. I hope that you had a good time. I hope that we didn't hurt anybody's feelings. If we did, we didn't intend to. And I'd like to ask all of you, if you would, to come up and visit with us sometime in Nashville, Tennessee, and visit the Grand Ole Opry. You'd love that. Gonna help me sing some more?